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She says, hey babe, take a walk on the wild side. Said, hey babe, take a walk on the wild side. And the colored girls go

you do what they told ya. Now you do what they told ya. Now you do what they told ya. Now you do what they told ya.